thing every day, getting up and going to school, and you so mean complaining of my objections overruled. Yeah. Too much monkey business, too much monkey business, too much monkey business for me to be involved in. Yeah. Working in the filling station, too many tasks, check the windows, wipe the oil, check the tires, dollar gas.

Thank you for listening to KIT Campus Wave. This program was presented by KIT 金沢工業大学.

up to you. Makes no difference how I carry on. Just don't you talk.

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